0: 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Allir velkomnir.
1: Where are you today that needs the Lord? Where are you today that needs him for the first time? Maybe you have this strong rejection in your life. I don't know, you know, but the Lord is here today and he wants to take care of that.

promise of the Lord has not changed for any one of us. When he declared that he is, he still is, saints. He has not changed. And Hebrews declares he is the same yesterday, today, and forever. The same Lord who said, I am thousands of years ago, is still saying, I am today. And I'm glad the Bible does not say, thus said the Lord. I'm glad it says, thus saith the Lord. He is still saying it today. He is still declaring today, I am the God that you have been. Dan Moen, who you just heard sing this beautiful song, is the young man who wrote this song. I'll never forget, many years ago in Vancouver, British Columbia, in a car, a young man played the tape with that song. And I said, play it again. And he rewinded the tape and played the tape again. I said, do it again. And he did it one more time. And the presence of God came into that car. And saints, I want you to know, I've been singing that song ever since. Nearly in every crusade, Don, we tell the Lord, you are the God that healeth me. You're the Lord, my healer. Why don't you lift your hands right now and sing it to him? You are the God that healeth me.

cousin with a brown bag. He could probably pick me up when I'm down bad. On a journey for the fame, but I found dad. Couldn't let a little rain get me downcast. When you ain't afraid of death, then you can't lose. Faced with two evils, that's the time you can't choose. It hit different when you think about the great truth. The one who prays for you is the one you pray to.

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1: 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I'm told him I'm gonna sing. 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
3: Í sólbaði, sundi og gönguferðum. 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
1: Some glad morning when this life is over I'll fly away to that home on God's celestial shore. I'll fly away, I'll fly away, oh glory, I'll fly away.